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0: Shoreline Classics weather. Orange severe thunderstorm watch in effect for the area for conditions favorable for the development of dangerous thunderstorms with winds up to 110 kilometers and torrential downpours with amounts of up to 50 millimeters. Showers with thunderstorms this evening, ending late then cloudy, 40% chance of showers, low of 17. Mainly cloudy tomorrow morning, 30% chance of showers late afternoon, high of 24, feeling 29 with Humidex, UV index high. Partly cloudy tomorrow evening, 30% chance of showers, low of 17. Mix of sun and cloud Friday, high of 23. For your long-range weather forecast, visit ShorelineClassicsFM.com.
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0: Shoreline Classics weather. Orange severe thunderstorm watch in effect for the area for conditions favorable for the development of dangerous thunderstorms with winds up to 110 kilometers and torrential downpours with amounts of up to 50 millimeters. Showers with thunderstorms this evening, ending late, then cloudy, 40% chance of showers, low of 17. Mainly cloudy tomorrow morning, 30% chance of showers late afternoon, high of 24, feeling 29 with Humidex, UV index high. Partly cloudy tomorrow evening, 30% chance of showers, low of 17. Mix of sun and cloud Friday, high of 23. For your long-range weather forecast, visit shorelineclassicsfm.com.
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1: Hey, I hate to break it to you, but the 2000s are classic now. 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
0: Feeling ancient yet? Don't worry. Your Bowtie Buddies got the throwbacks to make you feel timeless. 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

0: Shoreline Classics weather. Orange severe thunderstorm watch in effect for the area for conditions favorable for the development of dangerous thunderstorms with winds up to 110 kilometers and torrential downpours with amounts of up to 50 millimeters. Showers with thunderstorms this evening, ending late, then cloudy, 40% chance of showers, low of 17. Mainly cloudy tomorrow morning, 30% chance of showers late afternoon, high of 24, feeling 29 with Humidex, UV index high. Partly cloudy tomorrow evening, 30% chance of showers, low of 17. Mix of sun and cloud Friday, high of 23. For your long-range weather forecast, visit shorelineclassicsfm.com.
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0: Shoreline Classics weather. Orange severe thunderstorm watch in effect for the area for conditions favorable for the development of dangerous thunderstorms with winds up to 110 kilometers and torrential downpours with amounts of up to 50 millimeters. Showers with thunderstorms this evening, ending late, then cloudy, 40% chance of showers, low of 17. Mainly cloudy tomorrow morning, 30% chance of showers late afternoon, high of 24, feeling 29 with Humidex, UV index high. Partly cloudy tomorrow evening, 30% chance of showers, low of 17. Mix of sun and cloud Friday, high of 23. For your long-range weather forecast, visit shorelineclassicsfm.com.
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0: shoreline classics weather, orange severe thunderstorm watch in effect for the area for conditions favorable for the development of dangerous thunderstorms with winds up to 110 kilometers and torrential downpours with amounts of up to 50 millimeters. Showers with thunderstorms this evening, ending late, then cloudy, 40% chance of showers, low of 17. Mainly cloudy tomorrow morning, 30% chance of showers late afternoon, high of 24, feeling 29 with humidex, UV index high. Partly cloudy tomorrow evening, 30% chance of showers, low of 17. Mix of sun and cloud Friday, high of 23. For your long-range weather forecast, visit shorelineclassicsfm.com.
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0: Shoreline Classics weather. Mainly cloudy this morning, 30% chance of showers late afternoon. High of 24, feeling 29 with Humidex, UV index high. Partly cloudy this evening, 30% chance of showers, low of 17. Mix of sun and cloud tomorrow morning, high of 23. Cloudy periods tomorrow evening, low of 13. Mix of sun and cloud Saturday, high of 23. For your long-range weather forecast, visit shorelineclassicsfm.com.
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0: Shoreline Classics weather. Mainly cloudy this morning, 30% chance of showers late afternoon. High of 24, feeling 29 with Humidex, UV index high. Partly cloudy this evening, 30% chance of showers, low of 17. Mix of sun and cloud tomorrow morning, high of 23. Cloudy periods tomorrow evening, low of 13. Mix of sun and cloud Saturday, high of 23. For your long-range weather forecast, visit shorelineclassicsfm.com.
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0: Shoreline Classics weather. Mainly cloudy this morning, 30% chance of showers late afternoon. High of 24, feeling 29 with Humidex, UV index high. Partly cloudy this evening, 30% chance of showers, low of 17. Mix of sun and cloud tomorrow morning, high of 23. Cloudy periods tomorrow evening, low of 13. Mix of sun and cloud Saturday, high of 23. For your long-range weather forecast, visit ShorelineClassicsFM.com.
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0: Shoreline Classics weather. Mainly cloudy this morning, 30% chance of showers late afternoon. High of 24, feeling 29 with Humidex, UV index high. Partly cloudy this evening, 30% chance of showers, low of 17. Mix of sun and cloud tomorrow morning, high of 23. Cloudy periods tomorrow evening, low of 13. Mix of sun and cloud Saturday, high of 23. For your long-range weather forecast, visit ShorelineClassicsFM.com.
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1: Shoreline Classics Mornings with Roland. Happy Thursday morning. Yes, it was a noisy one yesterday into last night. Well, coming up next, we're going to tell you about an event that's set to happen Sunday, September 27th in the municipality of Kincardine. It's called Walk for Wenjack. I'll bring you all the details after Brightside and the Lumineers.

0: Shoreline Classics. Well, yes, the legacy left behind by the late, great Gord Downie of the Tragically Hip continues to make an impact. His fund, called the Gord Downie and Cheney Winjack Fund, is having an event called the Walk for Winjack coming up Sunday, September 27th. The event from 1 till 3 p.m. is a 2-kilometer route from Station Beach to Dunsmuir Park, where participants will encounter reflection stops that highlight significant moments from Cheney Winjack's journey to residential school and his attempt to return home. The municipality of Kincardine developed these stops to help participants learn more about Cheney's story and reflect on the impacts of the residential school system. The Walk for Winjack, again, Sunday, September 27th, 1 p.m. You meet at the Rotary Sand and Slide Playground at Station Beach. 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So yes, Walk for Winjack, Sunday, September 27th.
1: Shoreline Classics weather, a mainly cloudy skies this morning. Slight chance of showers heading into the afternoon. A high 24 degrees, feeling like 29 with the Humidex. Mainly cloudy skies later tonight. Slight chance of showers with a low 17. Tomorrow, a mix of sun and cloud through the day. High 22 with partly cloudy skies Friday night. Low 13. A mix of sun and cloud through the day on Saturday. High 23. Find your full weather forecast online at shorelineclassicsfm.com.
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Well, coming up next, we're going to get your day started off right with a little bit of a morning laugh. Then coming up at 6 o'clock, we have your news, weather, and sports with Nick Powell. Taking to the morning laugh, here's Chasing Cars and Snow Patrol.

0: it's amazing how much our use of a cell phone has changed over the last many years. Remember when cell phone bills had a list of every call you ever made? You always had to pay extra for those long distance calls. And when you ran over on your minutes, boy, did you pay. Well, on that topic for this morning's Morning Laugh, here's Jared Fried on still being on his family plan for his cell phone.
1: I'm 39. I'm still on the family plan. I don't even know what a cell phone bill looks like. I have to fake conversations. I don't know any of the words. My friend was like, I'm low on data. I'm like, maybe I got some in my pocket for you. To be honest, I'm never getting off of the family plan. Never. My parents can pay until the day they die. It'll be sad when my parents pass. They'll be like, they're dead. I'll be like, oh no. And then I'll be like, oh no! How will I handle the financial responsibility?
0: I think if you're 39, you shouldn't be on a family plan for your cell phone, unless there's a really good discount, and then I understand it completely. That was this morning's Morning Laugh. Coming up next, we'll get you back to your Shoreline Classics, news, weather, and sports coming up at 6 o'clock.
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0: Shoreline Classics, playing the hits up and down the lakeshore, and of course with our retro dance party this Friday from 9 to 11 p.m. because it is a long weekend. Well, we have your news, weather, and sports coming up at 6 o'clock. Nick, what are you working on?
1: In sports, a big win for the Toronto Blue Jays, 11-0 over the Cleveland Guardians. As far as local news headlines here, Hydro One crews are still out assessing the damages after a storm blowing across the area in Midwestern Ontario, specifically across the shoreline in late afternoon. Estimated power restoration times are still pending.
0: All those details coming up at 6 o'clock, plus coming up at 6:15 to get your mind going for the morning, we'll have your brain buster. Taking to the news, here's For Your Love and the Yardbirds.

0: From Shoreline Classics Newsroom, I'm Nick Powell. Hydro One crews continue to work to get power restored after heavy winds, rain, and severe thunderstorms ravaged parts of Ontario. Alerts were issued across phone, TV, and radio in Midwestern Ontario, with destructive winds coming into the region, resulting in downed trees and prolonged power outages, which, for a moment in Goderich, a shelter-in-place was issued. Thousands across the shoreline are still without power. A restoration time is still not known. 20-year-olds facing a stunt driving charge after being seen traveling 150 kilometers in a posted 80. On August 26th at around 10:21 p.m., South Bruce OPP was on patrol on Highway 9 in South Bruce when a vehicle was seen driving in an excess of 150 kilometers an hour in a posted 80 zone. 20-year-old of South Bruce was charged with stunt driving, having their license suspended and vehicle impounded. The accused will appear in court at a later date. Emergency medical dispatch for 911 calls is coming to Huron County. Robin Brady has the details.
1: Starting October 14th, the county will transition to the Medical Priority Dispatch System, improving the deployment of paramedics to meet patient needs by matching resources with the clinical situation and prioritize the most urgent 911 calls. Huron County Paramedic Services expect the transition to have minimal impact on local services or experiences for those calling 911. Jeff Horseman, chief of Huron County Paramedic Services, says callers might notice dispatch asking a few more questions, as this helps dispatchers assess the situation and make sure paramedics are available for patients who need them the most. From the Shoreline Classics Newsroom, I'm Robin Brady.
0: The federal government is extending its temporary pause of the federal tax on gas and diesel into the new year. The pause will now be extended to January 31st, 2027, with the measure aimed to gradually lift to ease the tax coming back into effect in the spring. The pause was first brought in April in response to the U.S. war in Iran, which was set to expire on Labor Day. Conservative leader Pierre Poilievre has been calling on the Prime Minister to remove all taxes on gas until at least Canada Day. For these and other stories, visit our website at shorelineclassicsfm.com. Weather is next.
2: Hi, I'm Alvin Gashi, captain of the Lambton Lions men's basketball team and a business administration student. 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
0: Shoreline Classics weather, a mainly cloudy skies this morning, slight chance of showers heading into the afternoon, a high 24 degrees, feeling like 29 with the Humidex. Mainly cloudy skies later tonight, slight chance of showers with a low 17. Tomorrow, a mix of sun and cloud throughout the day, high 22, with partly cloudy skies Friday night, low 13. A mix of sun and cloud throughout the day on Saturday, high 23. Find your full weather forecast online at shorelineclassicsfm.com.
3: This Labor Day, we seek to protect and celebrate Canadian workers and all that workers have accomplished. 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
0: Checking sports, a big bounce back for the Toronto Blue Jays, who blank the Cleveland Guardians 11-0. For the Detroit Tigers, they take down the Minnesota Twins 11-6, while the Colorado Rockies grab the 6-5 win over the Baltimore Orioles. The NBA has found Kawhi Leonard and the LA Clippers circumvented the league's salary cap. However, Kawhi will not be suspended and will play in Toronto. Clippers will forfeit 5 first-round picks from 2029 to 2033 and be fined $30 million, while Leonard was fined $700,000. In a statement, Leonard says as he returns to Toronto, he's focused on what he can control and move forward with a clean slate. Canada's Leila Fernandez and Denis Shapovalov have advanced to the third round of the U.S. Open. Fernandez took down her Thailand opponent 6-4, 6-1. Shapovalov defeated Frances Luca Van Ash 6-0, 6-4, 7-6. Fernandez advanced to take on

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1: On Shoreline Classics.

Shoreline Classics. Well, that is the perfect song to lead into what I'm going to talk about next. Of course, we all know what happened yesterday afternoon into evening with that horrible, horrible storm coming in off of Lake Huron. I got to say, and

Initial reports, of course, were that there was a tornado, and we have had reports that one did touch down in various areas. I know my sister, who lives in Broadhagen, they definitely had a touchdown of a tornado because they had electrical posts snap off. They had trees get ripped out by their roots. So luckily she's okay. And luckily it looks like most of the damage was averted in her area. But man, those power outages, we have all the way from what? Port Albert all the way down to just north of London, all the way over to Brussels, all the way into pretty much Lonsborough, everywhere in this area. Unfortunately, I'm clicking on all the areas for restoration times, and they're still saying pending classification, assessing damage. So it looks like because it is so widespread and spread out, that crews are likely spread thin. If you do want the latest updates, I'll post the link to the hydro outage tracker for Hydro One at our Shoreline Classics Facebook page. But here's hoping that you have a generator if you are in the country, or you have some place you can go to get out of the darkness, if of course the power is still out where you are, and also just to get somewhere that's a bit more comfortable. But yes, the power outages are widespread, but yes, those crews are working as hard as they can to get the power back. Coming up next, we'll have your brain buster to get your mind going for the morning. Taking you there, here's Dreams and Fleetwood Mac.

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13: Yes, it is showtime. Yes, it is a Thursday morning. And yes, if you can believe it, this weekend in Connaught Park is the 175th edition of the Kincardine Fall Fair. What is it consisting of? Well, tonight, exhibits are being dropped off at Connaught Park in the pavilion from 7 till 9. Tomorrow from 9 till 12, more exhibits being dropped off. And then at noon, judging begins. Then Fair Day is Saturday, September 5th, 9 a.m. Fair gates open. All-day entertainment, pavilion or on the ball dime with TNT Boom, Jocelyn Leedy School of Music. All day in the pavilion, there's going to be home craft exhibits, elementary school exhibits, cake wheel, international plowing match booth, outdoors, Grand River inflatables, exhibits, petting farm, food booth, bubble zone, children's activity, face painting, Chuckles, balloon artist, 11 till 4, beef cattle classes. There's going to be opening ceremonies at noon Saturday, and more and more. If you want all those details, go to KincardineFallFair.com on the internet. But yes, the 175th edition of the Kincardine Fall Fair this weekend. Well, let's get over to your brain buster for this morning. I'm going to give you a question. You have a guess at the answer. All you have to do is call or text 519-525-8478. This morning's question is, a survey of doctors found that the three things that cause the most household accidents are chainsaws, hot soup, and these. What are they? A survey of doctors found that the three things that cause the most household accidents are chainsaws, hot soup, and these. What are they? 519-525-8478.
0: Wake up with your bow tie buddy and Coastal Coffee weekday mornings on Shoreline Classics. 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

0: mornings are always better on the Shoreline.
1: Well, yes, we have your brain buster question out there for this morning. A survey of doctors found that the three things that cause the most household accidents are chainsaws, hot soup, and these. What are they? Good guesses so far. We've had slips and falls in the shower. We've had knives, hammers. I know I have a scar on my forehead because of a hammer. Not because I was hit by one by someone, but actually I slipped when I was pulling nails out of studs, and you know where that hammer went to. Burns from the stove, scissors, ladders. Someone said untied shoelaces. See, your mom was right. Coffee tables or furniture. Someone said a space heater. That isn't the answer we're looking for a survey of doctors found that the three things that cause the most household accidents are chainsaws, hot soup, and these. Think what might have been placed under that living room furniture in the olden days, because it added warmth to the room. If you have a guess, 519-525-8478. Here's Angel of Harlem and you too.

0: Yes, we're just finishing up your Brain Buster 4 this morning. A survey of doctors found that the three things that cause the most household accidents are chainsaws, hot soup, and these. What are they? Got to give credit out to Diane, Rick, Mark, Johnny, Wanda, Trisha, and Cheryl. It was area rugs. Apparently, area rugs are one of the top three things that cause household accidents. I guess in those homes, they haven't figured out the thing called carpet tape or double-sided tape, but I guess if it's not hardwood floor you're attaching it to, maybe it won't stick. Like if you put it over that tight pile carpet, it's not going to stick to that. But yes, area rugs, they are a danger in our homes, but they look so nice. We got your news, weather, and sports coming up at 6:30. Nick, what are you working on?
1: 20-year-olds facing a series of charges after they were caught going 150 kilometers in a posted 80 zone in South Bruce.
0: Wow. All those details coming up at 6:30, plus coming up at 6:45, we'll have your good news file. Now here's a little Mexican radio and Wall of Voodoo.

0: From the Shoreline Classics Newsroom, I'm Nick Powell. Hydro One crews continue to work to get power restored after heavy winds, rain, and severe thunderstorms ravaged parts of Ontario. Alerts were issued across phone, TV, and radio in Midwestern Ontario, with destructive winds coming into the region, resulting in downed trees and prolonged power outages, which, for a moment in Goderich, a shelter-in-place was issued. Thousands across the shoreline are still without power. A restoration time is still not known. 20-year-olds facing a stunt driving charge after being seen traveling 150 kilometers in a posted 80. On August 26th at around 10:21 p.m., OPP were on patrol on Highway 9 in South Bruce when a vehicle was seen driving in excess of 150 kilometers an hour in a posted 80 zone. A 20-year-old of South Bruce was charged with stunt driving, having their license suspended and vehicle impounded. The accused will appear in court at a later date. An emergency medical dispatch for 911 calls is coming to Huron County. As of October 14th, the county transitions to the Medical Priority Dispatch System, improving the deployment of paramedics to meet patient needs by matching resources with the clinical situation and prioritize the most urgent 911 calls. Huron County Paramedic Services expect this transition to have minimal impact on local services or experiences for those calling 911. For these and other stories, visit our website at shorelineclassicsfm.com. Weather is next.
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0: Shoreline Classics weather. A mainly cloudy skies this morning. Slight chance of showers heading into the afternoon. A high 24 degrees. Feeling like 29 with the Humidex. Mainly cloudy skies later tonight. Slight chance of showers with a low 17. Tomorrow, a mix of sun and cloud through the day. High 22 with partly cloudy skies Friday night. Low 13. A mix of sun and cloud through the day on Saturday. High 23. Find your full weather forecast online at shorelineclassicsfm.com.
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0: Checking sports, the Toronto Blue Jays offense soars, shutting out the Cleveland Guardians 11-0. The Detroit Tigers grab the win in Minnesota 11-6 over the Twins. Baltimore falls 6-5 to the Colorado Rockies. Kawhi Leonard and the LA Clippers have been fined for circumventing the NBA salary cap. Leonard was fined $700,000, while the Clippers were fined $30 million and will forfeit 5 first-round picks. In a statement, Leonard says as he returns to Toronto, he's focused on what he can control and move forward with a clean slate. Denis Shapovalov and Leila Fernandez are on to the third round of the U.S. Open. Both Canadians took down their opponents to advance, with Fernandez moving on to play Jessica Pegula, the third seed. Shapovalov takes on Ben Shelton, the champion the Canadian Open. And that is a good sports. I'm Nick Powell.
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3: On Shoreline Classics.

Shoreline Classics. Well, I love seeing people take joy in their job. That's why I have to share news of a dedicated professional with the Blue Water District School Board who loves her job. She is head custodian at the Ripley Huron Community School. Her name is Emily Cole, and I have to say her quote-unquote demonstrating the squeaky clean and pristine state of affairs in the Ripley Huron Community School is amazing. That's right. If you want to see these photos that will make you happy and put a smile on your face, go to the Blue Water District School Board Facebook page. But yes, Emily Cole, head custodian at Ripley Huron Community School, you never change. Because honestly, life should be as happy and exciting as you're making the state of affairs and the cleanliness of the Ripley Huron Community School. Thank you very much. Coming up next, we have your good news file. First, here's Athena and The Who.

0: Was there any drummer better than Keith Moon? That was him there with The Who and Athena. Well, right now on the Good News Fall, there is a volunteer info night if you're looking to help out the St. John's Ambulance. With all the details, here's Phil Main in the Good News File.
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2: 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The St. John's Ambulance, Midwestern Ontario, is set for a volunteer information night on Wednesday, September 16th at 7 p.m. at 316 5th Street in Hanover behind the P&H Center. The event will educate you on being the immediate help that matters, providing first aid at local events, as well as gaining valuable skills and supporting your community where it needs you the most. If you're looking for a meaningful way to give back to your community while learning valuable life-saving skills, then you should plan to attend. For more information on the St. John's Ambulance Volunteer Info Night on September 16th and contact details, you can find St. John's Ambulance Midwestern Ontario on Facebook. This has been your Good News File.
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2: Well, there is a great fundraiser coming up for the United Way Perth Huron coming up on Saturday, September 19th. It's called the first annual United We Ride. It is a Huron County motorcycle ride. All are welcome on two-wheel motorcycles, three-wheel motorcycles to join into the ride. Cost is just $45 a rider, $30 for passengers. That price includes an after-the-ride barbecue. It is rain or shine, starting at Maitland River Community Church, 414 Josephine Street in Wingham, ending at Sterling Sands Vineyards in Grand Bend at 7665 B Line. What a great way to raise money for the Urgent Needs Fund over at the United Way Perth Huron. It's the first annual United We Ride charity motorcycle ride, Saturday, September 19th. Check in at 9 a.m. and kickstands up at 10. If you want all the details, go to Goderich Tourism on Facebook or, of course, United Way Perth Huron on Facebook as well. Here's Wild World and Cat Stevens.

0: playing the hits of the 70s, 80s, 90s, and beyond, and your dance and R&B hits on the Fridays of every long weekend, including tomorrow night, 9 to 11 p.m. We are Shoreline Classics. We have your news, weather, and sports update coming up at 7 o'clock. Nick, what are you working on?
1: The Toronto Blue Jays bounce back in big fashion, 11-0 against the Cleveland Guardians. As far as local news headlines here, emergency medical dispatch for 911 calls is seeing a change in Huron County.
0: All those details coming up at 7 o'clock, plus coming up at 7:15, your second last chance for a chance at a large three-topping pizza from Goderich Domino's. It's the Breakfast Scrambler. Take it to the news. Here's Paranoid Freak and the Trues.

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1: From the Shoreline Classics Newsroom, I'm Nick Powell. A 25-year-old's been charged after stealing bank cards from a vehicle. On August 29th, Saugeen Shores police were called when a vehicle was broken into on Maplewood Drive. Several personal items were taken, with police responding shortly after to a trespassing at a local retailer. Police located the suspect, who was arrested, and a search finding several bank cards confirmed to have been taken from the vehicle break-in. 25-year-old Bruce County has been charged with possession of property obtained by crime. The accused was held for bail and later remanded into custody. Emergency medical dispatch for 911 calls is coming to Huron County. Robin Brady has more.
2: Starting October 14th, the county will transition to the Medical Priority Dispatch System, improving the deployment of paramedics to meet patient needs by matching resources with the clinical situation and prioritize the most urgent 911 calls. Huron County Paramedic Services expect the transition to have minimal impact on local services or experiences for those calling 911. Jeff Horseman, chief of Huron County Paramedic Services, says callers might notice dispatch asking a few more questions, as this helps dispatchers assess the situation and make sure paramedics are available for patients who need them the most. From the Shoreline Classics Newsroom, I'm Robin Brady.
1: Bright Shores Health Systems is welcoming 14 new physicians to the team, helping more patients and families get specialized care close to home across Grey Bruce. These physicians range from a list of specialties from emergency medicine, internal medicine, critical care, surgery, and medical oncology. So far in 2026, 12 physicians have joined Bright Shores, with two more preparing to start practicing early this fall. Ann Ford, president and CEO of Bright Shores, says as the needs of the communities continue to grow and evolve, each new physician helps strengthen access to high-quality care close to home for patients and families. And the federal government is extending its temporary pause of the federal tax on gas and diesel into the new year. The pause will now be extended to January 31st, 2027, with the measure aimed to gradually lift and ease the tax coming back into effect in the spring. The pause was first brought in April in response to the U.S. war in Iran, which was set to expire on Labor Day. Conservative leader Pierre Poilievre has been calling on the Prime Minister to remove all taxes on gas until at least Canada Day. For these and other stories, visit our website at ShorelineClassicsFM.com. Weather is next.
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1: Shoreline Classics weather, a mainly cloudy skies this morning. Slight chance of showers heading into the afternoon. A high 24 degrees, feeling like 29 with the Humidex. Mainly cloudy skies later tonight. Slight chance of showers with a low 17. Tomorrow, a mix of sun and cloud throughout the day, high 22, with partly cloudy skies Friday night, low 13. A mix of sun and cloud throughout the day on Saturday, high 23. Find your full weather forecast online at ShorelineClassicsFM.com.
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1: Checking sports, a big bounce back for the Toronto Blue Jays, who blank the Cleveland Guardians 11-0. For the Detroit Tigers, they take down the Minnesota Twins 11-6, while the Colorado Rockies grab a 6-5 win over the Baltimore Orioles. The NBA has found Kawhi Leonard and the LA Clippers circumvented the league's salary cap. However, Kawhi will not be suspended and will play in Toronto. Clippers will forfeit 5

0: Raiders in Week 1 against Miami. 38-year-old signed with Vegas this spring, while Mendoza joined the team after leading Indiana to the national championship last season. And that is a look at sports. I'm Nick Pell.
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7: I love it.

Online Classics. Well, yes, we know that this weekend and this Saturday in particular is the 175th Kincardine Fall Fair. Did you know the Kincardine Environmental Action Network is running a great activity on that Saturday from 10 till 3? That's right, they're going to bring you everything and let you know how to make your very own free over-the-shoulder water bottle holder. That's a lot to say in this early in the morning. Yes, all you have to do is bring your favorite water bottle so they can size up the holder and then drop by Keene's booth at the Kincardine Fall Fair to make your very own water bottle holder from fabric scraps. I love it. This Saturday, that's September 5th, 10 till 3 p.m. If you want all the details, go to Kincardine Environmental Action Network on Facebook. Coming up next, we have your delicious breakfast scrambler brought to you by Goderich Domino's. Taking you there, here's Hey Tonight and Creedence Clearwater Revival.

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16: Yes, it is showtime. Yes, it is a Thursday morning. And yes, when I click on the Hydro One outage map, there is still no updates in terms of timing for power restoration across our area. You know, it's because those crews are working their darndest to get those power lines back up and get power restored. Here's hoping you have a generator or a friend that has a generator that you can head over to their house. Or you know what? If you're heading off to work soon, I guess you get respite, but I'm really sorry. And a moment of silence for lost ice cream and popsicles due to a power outage. That's right. We had to give the moment of silence there. Well, let's get over to your delicious breakfast scrambler for this morning. I'm going to play you a song clip. It's going to be backwards. If you have a guess at the song title and the artist, all you have to do is call or text 519-525-8478. Remember, every correct guess today and tomorrow get those last two chances at that large three-topping pizza. We'll be drawing our winner tomorrow after the show. Here is today's breakfast scrambler. Good luck. What a classic. If you have a guess, 519-525-8478.
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2: Well, I wanted to bring some updates from Earth Power in terms of possible restoration times for some outages impacting our area. Clinton right now looks like those that have power out are looking to have it back about 9 a.m. this morning. And then when I go down to Seaforth, Festival Hydro looks to have an estimated restoration time of 9 a.m. as well, with the two outages affecting the Seaforth community. If you want all those details, you can go to Earth Power, ERTHpower.com. I'll get it shared on our Facebook as well. But yes, 9 a.m. looks to be when those two areas will be back. Here's Tom Petty and the Heartbreakers. You don't know how it feels.

0: Shoreline Classics. Yes, we are just finishing up our Goderich Domino's Breakfast Scrambler for this morning. Got to give credit out to Wendell. He is our Breakfast Scrambler champion for this morning. Right behind him was Joyce and Rudy. I want to give honorable mention to Margie for giving it a try. The song was indeed Tide Is High by Blondie. We'll have that song coming up next. We also have your news, weather, and sports coming up at 7:30. Nick, what are you working on?
1: It's a boost for Bright Shores Health Systems as they have welcomed 14 new physicians to the team, helping more across Grey Bruce get specialized care and medical access.
0: All those details coming up at 7:30, plus coming up at 7:45, your celebrity birthdays. Taking to the news, here is our Breakfast Scrambler, Tide Is High and Blondie.

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1: From the Shoreline Classics newsroom, I'm Nick Powell. Hydro One crews continue to work to get power restored after heavy winds, rain, and severe thunderstorms ravaged parts of Midwestern Ontario. Alerts were issued across phones, TV, and radio, with destructive winds coming into the region, resulting in downed trees, prolonged power outages, and for a moment in Goderich, a shelter-in-place was issued. Thousands across the shoreline are still without power. A restoration time is still not known. Bright Shores Health System is welcoming 14 new physicians to the team, helping more patients and families get specialized care close to home across Grey Bruce. These physicians range from a list of specialists from emergency medicine, internal medicine, critical care, surgery, and medical oncology. So far in 2026, 12 physicians have joined Bright Shores, with two more preparing to start practicing early this fall. And a 25-year-old has been charged after stealing bank cards from a vehicle. On August 29th, Sogging Shores police were called when a vehicle was broken into on Maplewood Drive. Several personal items were taken, with police responding shortly after to a trespassing at a local retailer. Police located the suspect, who was arrested, and a search finding several bank cards confirmed to have been taken from the vehicle break-in. The 25-year-old charged with possession of property obtained by crime, who was held for bail and later remanded into custody. For these and other stories, visit our website at shorelineclassicsfm.com. Weather is next.
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1: Shoreline Classics weather, a mainly cloudy skies this morning. Slight chance of showers heading into the afternoon. A high 24 degrees, feeling like 29 with the Humidex. Mainly cloudy skies later tonight. Slight chance of showers with a low 17. Tomorrow, a mix of sun and cloud through the day. High 22 with partly cloudy skies Friday night. Low 13. A mix of sun and cloud through the day on Saturday. High 23. Find your full weather forecast online at shorelineclassicsfm.com.
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1: Checking sports, the Toronto Blue Jays offense soars, shutting out the Cleveland Guardians 11-0. The Detroit Tigers grab the win in Minnesota 11-6 over the Twins. Baltimore falls 6-5 to the Colorado Rockies. Kawhi Leonard and the LA Clippers have been fined for circumventing the NBA salary cap. Leonard was fined $700,000, while the Clippers were fined $30 million and will forfeit 5 first-round picks. As Damon Leonard says, as he returns to Toronto, he's focused on what he can control and move forward with a clean slate. Denis Shapovalov and Leila Fernandez are on to the third round of the U.S. Open. Both Canadians took down their opponents to advance, with Fernandez moving on to play Jessica Pegula, the third seed. Shapovalov takes on Ben Shelton, the champion of the Canadian Open. And that is a good sports. I'm Nick Powell.
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Shoreline Classics. Well, there is a great event returning September 10th to the Huron County Museum. It's called Sib Shops, and it's put on by Community Living Central Huron, as well as Rural Response for Healthy Children. What Sib Shop is a fun and supportive peer group for kids and youth who have a sibling with a developmental disability, autism, or mental health concern. It's a chance to connect with other siblings who get it, share experiences and feelings in a supportive environment, build friendships and confidence, and have fun and just be a kid. Sib Shops, September 10th, 5 to 7:30 p.m. is aimed at youth ages 7 to 18. It starts again on September 10th. It's a regular event, 5 to 7:30 p.m. at the Huron County Museum. If you want all the details and the contact email for registration, just go over to Community Support for Families Huron County on Facebook. But yes, what a great event helping siblings with those with developmental disabilities, autism, or mental health concerns. Coming up next, we have your celebrity birthdays. First, here's Ocean Pearl in 5440.

0: Well, in a second, we're going to throw it over to Mr. Phil Main, who's going to let us know what celebrities are blowing out those birthday candles. First, though, I wanted to do a great local birthday. Happy birthday, Crystal Ann. Hope you have a great birthday today. Hope Travis and the family make it a good day for you. Happy birthday, Crystal Ann. Now let's find out our celebrity birthdays.
1: All right, thanks so much, Roland. Our birthday list now for Thursday, September the 3rd, actress, singer, and spokesperson Kitty Carlisle. Born on this day in 1910, the Night of the Opera star passed away in 2007. I always thought it might have been cool if she'd married former country artist Conway Twitty, whose birth date we announced for you on Tuesday, but that would have made her Kitty Twitty, right? You're welcome. Beach Boys guitarist and singer Al Jardine is 84 today. Thin Lizzy founder Eric Bell, born on this day in Belfast, Northern Ireland. The Whiskey in the Jar guitarist is 79 years old today. Actor Charlie Sheen is turning 61. Jason Cohn McCaslin, born on this day in North York. The Sum 41 bassist, turning 46. Tulsa King actor Garrett Hedlund is 41. Pakistani-Canadian actress and comic book writer Iman Vellani is 24 today. She starred as Kamala Khan in the films Ms. Marvel and The Marvels. And those are the birthdays for Thursday, September the 3rd.
0: Thanks, Phil. Well, let's celebrate the birthday of Mr. Al Jardine, best known as a singer and co-founder of the group The Beach Boys. Let's go back to 1965 to celebrate his 84th birthday. Here's Help Me Rhonda on Shoreline Classics.

0: A little bit of the Beach Boys themselves in honor of their singer and co-founder, Al Jardine, turning 84 today.
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1: Hey, Toronto Blue Jays bounce back in big fashion, 11-0 against the Cleveland Guardians. As far as local news headlines here, emergency medical dispatch for 911 calls is seeing a change in Huron County.
0: All those details coming up at 8 o'clock, plus coming up at 8:15, we're going to introduce you to a new business that's here in Goderich. They're called Suncoast Cremations. We're going to be talking to one of the owners there. His name is Chris Garnier. That's all coming up. But first, here's a little CanCon. That's right, Big Wreck and Wolves.

0: This segment brought to you by Blythe Boarding Kennel, where they'll be so well cared for, they may not want to come home. 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
1: From the Shoreline Classics Newsroom, I'm Nick Powell. Hydro One crews continue to work to get power restored after heavy winds, rain, and severe thunderstorms ravaged parts of Midwestern Ontario. Alerts were issued across phones, TV, and radio, with destructive winds coming into the region, resulting in downed trees, prolonged power outages, and for a moment in Goderich, a shelter in place was issued. Thousands across the shoreline are still without power. A restoration time is still not known. Bright Shores Health System is welcoming 14 new physicians to the team, helping more patients and families get specialized care close to home across Grey Bruce. These physicians range from a list of specialists from emergency medicine, internal medicine, critical care, surgery, and medical oncology. So far in 2026, 12 physicians have joined Bright Shores, with two more preparing to start practicing early this fall. And a 25-year-old's been charged after stealing bank cards from a vehicle. On August 29th, Saugeen Shores police were called when a vehicle was broken into on Maplewood Drive. Several personal items were taken, with police responding shortly after to a trespassing at a local retailer. Police located the suspect, who was arrested, and a search finding several bank cards confirmed to have been taken from the vehicle break-in. The 25-year-old charged with possession of property obtained by crime, who was held for bail and later remanded into custody. For these and other stories, visit our website at shorelineclassicsfm.com. Weather is next.
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1: Shoreline Classics weather, cloudy skies this morning, turning to a mix of sun and cloud later, high 24 degrees, feeling like 29 with the humidex, and a UV index of 7 or high. Mainly cloudy skies later tonight, slight chance of showers, risk of thunderstorm with a low 17. Tomorrow, a mix of sun and cloud through the day, chance of showers, risk of thunderstorm, high 22, feeling like 27, with partly cloudy skies Friday night, low 13. A mix of sun and cloud through the day on Saturday, high 23. Find your full weather forecast online at shorelineclassicsfm.com.
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1: Checking sports, a big bounce back for the Toronto Blue Jays, who blank the Cleveland Guardians 11-0. For the Detroit Tigers, they take down the Minnesota Twins 11-6, while the Colorado Rockies grab the 6-5 win over the Baltimore Orioles. The NBA has found Kawhi Leonard and the LA Clippers circumvented the league's salary cap. However, Kawhi will not be suspended and will play in Toronto. Clippers will forfeit 5 first-round picks from 2029 to 2033 and be fined $30 million, while Leonard was fined $700,000. Statement Leonard says as he returns to Toronto, he's focused on what he can control and move forward with a clean slate. Canada's Leila Fernandez and Denis Shapovalov have advanced to the third round of the U.S. Open. Fernandez took down her Thailand opponent 6-4, 6-1. Shapovalov defeated France's Luca Van Ash 6-0, 6-4, 7-6. Fernandez advanced to take on the third seed, Jessica Pegula of the United States. Shapovalov plays the Canadian Open champion, Ben Shelton. First overall pick in the NFL draft, Fernando Mendoza will have to wait as Kirk Cousins has been named the starting quarterback for the Las Vegas Raiders in Week 1 against Miami. 38-year-old signed with Vegas this spring while Mendoza joined the team after leading Indiana to the national championship last season. And that is a look at sports. I'm Nick Powell.

Shoreline Classics. Well, we know the phrase, you should always plan for the unexpected, and that includes end of life. Well, we're going to talk to a new business that is here in Goderich. They're called Suncoast Cremations. We're going to talk to one of their owners. His name is Chris Garnier. We'll get you all the details on what you need to know. That's coming up after Little Willie and Sweet.

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1: Shoreline Classics mornings with Roland. Well, we all know how important it is to plan in our life. Did you know that it's just as important to plan what happens to us at end of life? That's right. Things like your funeral, things like where you're going to be buried. But of course, another important thing is whether you're going to be buried or whether you're going to be cremated. To tell us more about cremation is a great business here in Goderich. They are called Sunset Coast Cremations. I have across me right now, Chris Garnier. Good morning, Chris.
2: Good morning.
1: So you have to tell me, what got you running Sunset Coast Cremations?
2: My wife and I started Sunset Coast Cremations because as a funeral director for over 32 years, and 28 of which I've been in town, we saw a need in the market that was lacking. People that want to have the option of whether they want to have a full service funeral or whether they want something very simple and basic. So we decided that it was time to offer that to the community, and we established Sunset Coast Cremations. We've just opened at the end of August, and we're over on Huron Road, so we're available 24 hours.
1: Now, in terms of cremation, why would someone, as opposed to being buried, why would they choose cremation?
2: It's a real personal decision for a lot of people. There's a lot of different reasons people choose cremation. Some is their religious belief and backgrounds. Some is their personal beliefs of land conservation and just the environment. And some people, it's just a preferred method that they choose. We also offer burial services, but our focus is for the families that are choosing cremation.
1: So Chris, tell me how planning something like cremation ahead of time helps the burden that your family faces when you pass away.
2: We often have seen people come in and not have a clue what somebody would have wanted. And they're designing a funeral based on what they want, only because they have no other point of reference. So I always suggest to people, regardless, you're welcome to come to our establishment. We can give you information, no cost, no obligation. We can record your wishes. And should somebody wish to prearrange, we can put together a full prearrangement with a quote and give them options if they want to pay for it. It takes that burden away from the family and it locks the price in. It's guaranteed.
1: I love it. It just basically gives you the peace of mind that when your time unfortunately comes, that you're not leaving a burden for your family.
2: The decisions that have to be made are numerous. When people are under that stress, especially when it's something that hasn't been planned for at all, when the death is very sudden or there's just been a disconnect, it makes it very difficult for people to make arrangements that are suitable for everybody involved. A lot of that is financial. It is not inexpensive to have funerals, and that's part of why we started Sunset Coast Cremation, was to make an affordable option for people.
1: Well, there you go. If you want to get the discussion started now, definitely reach out to Chris and his staff at Sunset Coast Cremations, 201 Huron Road in Goderich. The number is 519-612-2380. I want to thank my guest in the studio. It is Chris Garnier. Have yourself a great morning.
2: Thank you very much.
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3: 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I love hockey. I just can't play it. Here's Nothing Man in Pearl Jam.

0: Well, if we aren't the station that gets you moving in the morning, I don't know what we're here for. It is Shoreline Classics. Yes, we have your news, weather, and sports coming up at 8:30. Nick, what are you working on?
1: It's a boost for Bright Shores Health Systems as they have welcomed 14 new physicians to the team, helping more across Grey Bruce get specialized care and medical access.
0: Yeah, all that's coming up at 8:30. Taking you there, here's a song a wife has likely said to a husband. Don't go away mad, just go away. Here's Motley Crue.

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1: From the Shoreline Classics Newsroom, I'm Nick Powell. Hydro One crews continue to work to get power restored after heavy winds, rain, and severe thunderstorms ravaged parts of Midwestern Ontario. Alerts were issued across phones, TV, and radio, with destructive winds coming into the region, resulting in downed trees, prolonged power outages, and for a moment in Goderich, a shelter-in-place was issued. Thousands across the shoreline are still without power. A restoration time is still not known. Bright Shores Health System is welcoming 14 new physicians to the team, helping more patients and families get specialized care close to home across Grey Bruce. These physicians range from a list of specialists from emergency medicine, internal medicine, critical care, surgery, and medical oncology. So far in 2026, 12 physicians have joined Bright Shores, with two more preparing to start practicing early this fall. And a 25-year-old's been charged after stealing bank cards from a vehicle. On August 29th, Saugeen Shores police were called when a vehicle was broken into on Maplewood Drive. Several personal items were taken, with police responding shortly after to a trespassing at a local retailer. Police located the suspect, who was arrested, and a search finding several bank cards confirmed to have been taken from the vehicle break-in. The 25-year-old charged with possession of property obtained by crime, who was held for bail and later remanded into custody. For these and other stories, visit our website at shorelineclassicsfm.com. Weather is next.
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1: Shoreline Classics weather, cloudy skies this morning, turning to a mix of sun and cloud later, high 24 degrees, feeling like 29 with the humidex, and a UV index of 7 or high. Mainly cloudy skies later tonight, slight chance of showers, risk of thunderstorm with a low 17. Tomorrow, a mix of sun and cloud through the day, chance of showers, risk of thunderstorm, high 22, feeling like 27 with partly cloudy skies Friday night, low 13. A mix of sun and cloud through the day on Saturday, high 23. Find your full weather forecast online at shorelineclassicsfm.com.
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1: Checking sports, the Toronto Blue Jays offense soars, shutting out the Cleveland Guardians 11-0. The Detroit Tigers grab the win in Minnesota 11-6 over the Twins. Baltimore falls 6-5 to the Colorado Rockies. Kawhi Leonard and the LA Clippers have been fined for circumventing the NBA salary cap. Leonard was fined $700,000, while the Clippers were fined $30 million and will forfeit 5 first-round picks. In a statement, Leonard says as he returns to Toronto, he's focused on what he can control and move forward with a clean slate. Denis Shapovalov and Leila Fernandez are on to the third round of the U.S. Open. Both Canadians took down their opponents to advance, with Fernandez moving on to play Jessica Pegula, the third seed. Shapovalov takes on Ben Shelton, the champion of the Canadian Open. And that is a look at sports. I'm Nick Powell.
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Shoreline Classics. Well, if you know someone facing food insecurity in the community of Kincardner area, or you yourself is facing food insecurity, this morning is the time to go get some needed supplies from the Kincardner Food Bank. 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But yes, Kincardner Food Bank opened this morning and Thursdays, 10 a.m. to 1 p.m. at the Anglican Church in Kincardner. 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
1: 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Well, I am so excited for tonight because I love talking to you out on location. And it is, of course, the Thursday evening concert series brought to you by the Goderich BIA. Tonight, it's going to be Sal's Alley performing at 7 p.m. in Courthouse Square. I will let you know if Mother Nature decides to rain on our parade, it will be at the Livery Theater at 35 South Street. But yes, come on out this evening for an event not only presented by the Goderich BIA and a group of other great sponsors, but also partly by Shoreline Classics. Thursday evening concert series tonight, 7 p.m. Be there or be square.
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3: Well, you know we love Canadian music here on Shoreline Classics, so I love that I get to promote an upcoming show by a great group called Tanglefoot. If you didn't know, for over three decades, they're a legendary folk ensemble carrying the spirit of Canada in story and song across North America, the UK, and parts of Europe. They are, of course, now based out of Owen Sound, and they're known for their powerful harmonies, quick wit, and storytelling steeped in Canadian history. Well, they have their reunion tour on right now, and on Saturday, September 26th, they're going to be in Clinton at 7:30 p.m. at the Clinton United Church. If you want all the details and how to get your tickets, go to the Tanglefoot Reunion Tour page on Facebook, or you can also find it at the Clinton United Church, Clinton, Ontario Facebook page as well. Here's some more Canadian music, Wheat Kings and the Tragically Hip.

0: favorite part of that song is the term the Paris of the Prairies. That was the Tragically Hip on Shoreline Classics. Well, coming up at 9 o'clock, we have your news, weather, and stock market update. Nick, what are you working on?
1: It's a boost for Bright Shores Health Systems as they have welcomed 14 new physicians to the team, helping more across Grey Bruce get specialized care and medical access.
0: All those details coming up at 9 o'clock, plus your opening numbers of the stock market. Taking the news, here's the I Don't Know and the Sheepdog.

0: From the Shoreline Classics Newsroom, I'm Nick Powell. A 25-year-old's been charged after stealing bank cards from a vehicle. On August 29th, Saugeen Shores police were called when a vehicle was broken into on Maplewood Drive. Several personal items were taken, with police responding shortly after to a trespassing at a local retailer. Police located the suspect, who was arrested, and a search finding several bank cards confirmed to have been taken from the vehicle break-in. 25-year-old Bruce County has been charged with possession of property obtained by crime. The accused was held for bail and later remanded into custody. Emergency medical dispatch for 911 calls is coming to Huron County. Robin Brady has more.
1: Starting October 14th, the county will transition to the Medical Priority Dispatch System, improving the deployment of paramedics to meet patient needs by matching resources with the clinical situation and prioritize the most urgent 911 calls. Huron County Paramedic Services expect the transition to have minimal impact on local services or experiences for those calling 911. Jeff Horseman, chief of Huron County Paramedic Services, says callers might notice dispatch asking a few more questions, as this helps dispatchers assess the situation and make sure paramedics are available for patients who need them the most. From the Shoreline Classics Newsroom, I'm Robin Brady.
0: Bright Shores Health Systems is welcoming 14 new physicians to the team, helping more patients and families get specialized care close to home across Gray Bruce. These physicians range from a list of specialties from emergency medicine, internal medicine, critical care, surgery, and medical oncology. So far in 2026, 12 physicians have joined Bright Shores, with two more preparing to start practicing early this fall. Ann Ford, president and CEO of Bright Shores, says as the needs of the communities continue to grow and evolve, each new physician helps strengthen access to high-quality care close to home for patients and families. And the federal government is extending its temporary pause of the federal tax on gas and diesel into the new year. The pause will now be extended to January 31st, 2027, with the measure aimed to gradually lift and ease the tax coming back into effect in the spring. The pause was first brought in April in response to the U.S. war in Iran, which was set to expire on Labor Day. Conservative leader Pierre Poilievre has been calling on the Prime Minister to remove all taxes on gas until at least Canada Day. For these and other stories, visit our website at ShorelineClassicsFM.com. Weather is next.
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0: Shoreline Classics weather. Cloudy skies this morning, turning to a mix of sun and cloud later. High 24 degrees, feeling like 29 with the humidex and a UV index of 7 or high. Mainly cloudy skies later tonight. Slight chance of showers. Risk of thunderstorm with a low 17. Tomorrow, a mix of sun and cloud through the day. Chance of showers. Risk of thunderstorm. High 22, feeling like 27 with partly cloudy skies Friday night. Low 13. A mix of sun and cloud through the day on Saturday. High 23. Find your full weather forecast online at ShorelineClassicsFM.com.
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1: Taking our first look at the financial markets this morning. The TSX opens the day at 36,091. The S&P 500 sitting at 76.66. The Dow Jones will hit the morning bell at 53,061, while the NASDAQ begins the trading day at 26,217. Crude is up 56 cents to $91.57 a barrel. Gold added $75 to $4,490 an ounce. And the loonie trading at 72.4 cents U.S. With your Morning Market Watch, I'm Robin Brady.
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Shoreline Classics. Well, if you're booking stuff for next weekend in the municipality of Kincardine, I have the perfect event coming up next Saturday in Victoria Park. It's called the Arts Alive Market, and I'll bring you all the details after a little Melissa Etheridge. But first, here's Arms of Mary in Chilliwack.

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1: Not again. That's my lucky tie.
0: Wake up with the Bowtie Brigade. Only on Shoreline Classics. The best hits, the worst coffee habits.

0: Shoreline Classics. Well, yes, we know there is a great event taking over downtown Kincardine next weekend called the Kincardine Art Crawl. It's running from September 11th to 13th, but there's a great event that's coming to Victoria Park in Kincardine on Saturday, September 13th. That is called the Arts Alive Market. You can stroll through local art, shop unique finds, and enjoy live music in the park from 10 a.m. to 4 p.m. The musical lineup will include Joe Gamella, that is from 11:30 till 12:30, Eton Avenue from 1 till 3. If you want all the details, go to Kincardine Welcomes on Facebook or kincardinewelcomes.ca. But yes, as part of the Kincardine Art Crawl in downtown Kincardine, there is the Arts Alive Market in Victoria Park, Saturday, September 13th, that is running from 10 till 4.
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0: Flying Classics. Well, yes, there is a great event taking over downtown Goderich starting today and running through the weekend. It's called the Goderich Salt and Harvest Festival. On Saturday, there's going to be a great thing called the Battle of the Bands. What will it be? Well, how about it's the first annual event that gets six independent bands competing to be titled the saltiest band in Goderich. The bands are Chemically Altered, Tire Fire, The Truth Untold, Roamers, Vinyl Sons, and 21 and 9. I do have to do a shout out because the judges for the Battle of the Bands include our own Phil Main. That's right, you know him. Saturday mornings here on the station. We also have Bill Kindry and Peter Richards. So yes, those will be the Simon Cowells, the Paula Abduls of the Salted Battle of the Bands competition. If you want all the details, just go to Goderich Tourism on Facebook. But I got to say, good luck, Phil. Be fair. Be the Simon Cowell, but not as mean.
1: Summer may be winding down, but downtown Goderich is still bringing the heat. This September, head to Courthouse Park for the Goderich Salt and Harvest Festival, September 3rd to 6th. 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
4: Shoreline Classics weather, cloudy skies this morning, turning to a mix of sun and cloud later. High 24 degrees, feeling like 29 with the Humidex, a UV index of 7 or high. Mainly cloudy skies later tonight, slight chance of showers, risk of thunderstorm with a low 17. Tomorrow, a mix of sun and cloud through the day, chance of showers, risk of thunderstorm, high 22, feeling like 27. Partly cloudy skies Friday night, low 13. A mix of sun and cloud through the day on Saturday, high 23. Find your full weather forecast online at shorelineclassicsfm.com.
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3: Shoreline Classics weather, cloudy skies this morning, turning to a mix of sun and cloud later, high 24 degrees, feeling like 29 with the humidex, a UV index of 7 or high, mainly cloudy skies later tonight, slight chance of showers, risk of thunderstorm with a low 17. Tomorrow, a mix of sun and cloud through the day. Chance of showers, risk of thunderstorm, high 22, feeling like 27. Partly cloudy skies Friday night, low 13. A mix of sun and cloud through the day on Saturday, high 23. Find your full weather forecast online at shorelineclassicsfm.com.
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4: Shoreline Classics weather, a mix of sun and cloud throughout the afternoon. Chance of showers with a high 24 degrees. Feel like 29 with a humid X and a UV index of 7 or high. Mainly cloudy skies later tonight. Chance of showers. Risk of thunderstorm with a low 17. Tomorrow, a mix of sun and cloud through the day. Chance of showers. Risk of thunderstorm. High 22. Feeling like 27 with clear skies Friday night. Low 12. Sunshine throughout the day on Saturday. High 23. Find your full weather forecast online at shorelineclassicsfm.com.
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0: From the Shoreline Classics Newsroom, I'm Nick Powell. Those along Lake Huron waiting for their power to be restored will be waiting for quite some time. Hydro One crews remain out working to get the power back up across Midwestern Ontario, and for those along the shores of Lake Huron, right up into Perth County, the current restoration time is slotted for 11 p.m. Times are subject to change as crews continue their work over the afternoon. Saugeen Shores police are turning to the public after multiple thefts occurred at the Port Elgin Cemetery. Police received the report on September 2nd, with the thefts including five bronze bench plaques and a 2-foot-tall bronze angel statue. Anyone with information around these thefts are asked to contact police or report anonymously to Crime Stoppers. Students are back in the classroom starting Tuesday as work continues in Kincardine for the Build KD Plus campaign. Build KD Plus looks at supporting enhancements at the school, including a track and field facility, technological education spaces, arts and performance areas, and flexible learning environments. Don Burns, principal at KDSS and the Build KD Plus campaign chair, says they have plenty of different events for support, including dueling pianos.
1: We'll be at the Kincardine Legion on Friday, October 9th. You can get your tickets at the Legion. It will be an amazing night for people to get together, have a good time in support of the Build KD Plus campaign. The Kincardine Legion has been huge in supporting us so far and will continue to do so.
0: Campaign is nearly $1 million of their $4.5 million goal. And three provincial by-elections are being held today. Premier Doug Ford's government will try to keep hold on to two seats, while the NDP are showing favor in the third. Conservative Neil Lumsden retired last month for the riding of Hamilton-Stoney Creek, while Scarborough Southwest will see a race between the NDP and Liberals. The third seat, in York Simcoe, is expected to be held by the Conservatives following the resignation of Carolyn Mulroney. For these and other stories, visit our website at shorelineclassicsfm.com. Weather is next.
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0: Shoreline Classics weather, a mix of sun and cloud throughout the afternoon, chance of showers with a high 24 degrees, feeling like 29 with a humidex and a UV index of 7 or high. Mainly cloudy skies later tonight, chance of showers, risk of thunderstorm with a low 17. Tomorrow, a mix of sun and cloud throughout the day, chance of showers, risk of thunderstorm, high 22, feeling like 27 with clear skies Friday night, low 12. Sunshine throughout the day on Saturday, high 23. Find your full weather forecast online at shorelineclassicsfm.com.
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0: Checking sports, the Toronto Blue Jays wrap up their series in Cleveland this afternoon, looking for a win starting at 1:10. Other action sees Baltimore welcome the Boston Red Sox, and the Texas Rangers take on the Tampa Bay Rays. Ottawa native Mackenzie Weegar says it's unfortunate so many players are asking for trades out of Canadian franchises. NHL has seen an exodus of American players wanting out of their teams in the North, which has included Quinn Hughes from Vancouver, Brady Tkachuk in Ottawa, and now Connor Hellebuyck wanting out of Winnipeg. Weegar says his time that he spent in Calgary was a great experience while in Canada before he was traded to Utah. BC Lions fullback Jacob Bond has been suspended for 2 games for violating the CFL's joint drug policy. Bond tested positive for a banned substance, who is in his second season, appearing in 8 games primarily on special teams. Lions, who have won 5 straight, play Montreal on Friday. And the regular season's nearing its end in Huron County Fastball, with 4 games on the dock starting in Milverton, with the Millwrights hosting Mitchell, but then the Mets will return home, who are entertaining Milverton in a doubleheader. Goderich will head to Fullerton, while Moncton plays host to the Rossiter Windham Rippers. And that is a look at sports. I'm Nick Powell.
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5: Checking in on the financial markets over the noon hour, the TSX is up 301 points to 36,392. The S&P 500 added 30 points to 76.97. The Dow Jones gained 352 to 53,414. And the NASDAQ up 183 points to 26,400. Crude 92 cents higher to $91.93 a barrel. Gold up $107 to $4,522 an ounce, and the loonie trading at 72.4 cents U.S. With your Noon Market Watch, I'm Robin Brady.
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7: Good afternoon. Here is the report for Thursday from Farm Market News at the University of Guelph Ridgetown campus. From Ontario Pork, Quebec's average price on Wednesday was $215.74 per 100 kilos dressed weight. The previous market day, CME constructed price was $91.10 U.S. per 100 weight dressed weight. Compared to the previous day, this was up 51 cents. At the Chicago Board of Trade today, the corn futures are moderately lower. December down 8.5 at 535. Soybean futures are steady to slightly higher, with November up a quarter cent at 13.10 1/2. And wheat futures are lower, December down 29 3/4 at 7.44 1/4. July down 27 1/2 at 7.64 1/2. Cash corn prices 6.80 to 6.90. Soybean 17.15 to 17.46. And soft red winter wheat, $8.64 to $8.79 per bushel.

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3: Shoreline Classics weather, a mix of sun and cloud throughout the afternoon. Chance of showers with a high 24 degrees, feeling like 29 with a humidex, and a UV index of 7 or high. Mainly cloudy skies later tonight. Chance of showers, risk of thunderstorm with a low 17. Tomorrow, a mix of sun and cloud through the day. Chance of showers, risk of thunderstorm, high 22, feeling like 27, with clear skies Friday night, low 12. Sunshine throughout the day on Saturday, high 23. Find your full weather forecast online at shorelineclassicsfm.com.
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4: Shoreline Classics weather, a mix of sun and cloud throughout the afternoon. Chance of showers with a high 24 degrees, feeling like 29 with a humidex and a UV index of 7 or high. Mainly cloudy skies later tonight. Chance of showers, risk of thunderstorm with a low 17. Tomorrow, a mix of sun and cloud throughout the day. Chance of showers, risk of thunderstorm, high 22, feeling like 27 with clear skies Friday night, low 12. Sunshine throughout the day on Saturday, high 23. Find your full weather forecast online at ShorelineClassicsFM.com.
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0: 22 and a good chance for more showers and thunderstorms, but your weekend appears to be beautiful. Sunny Saturday, sunny Sunday, sunny Monday. Let's keep our fingers crossed that that holds true. On the way in our first hour, Widemouth Mason, INXS, and REM. 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

0: You're listening to Shoreline Classics. I'm Brandon Burge, and these are your five random facts. Number one, on our list today, did you know that the average American uses 141 rolls of toilet paper every year, making them number one for number twos globally? The Germans are second, using an average of 134 rolls annually. Number two, there's a difference between a coffin and a casket. A coffin is a hexagon with six sides, and a casket is a rectangle with four. Number three, caterpillars have about 4,000 muscles in their bodies. Human beings only have 650. Number four, if you ride on a float in the Mardi Gras parade in New Orleans, you're legally required to wear a mask, a carnival mask, that is. And finally, number five, the single One Week by Bare Naked Ladies was the number one song on the Billboard charts in 1998 for exactly 1 week. And it was the only Bare Naked Ladies song that ever hit number one in the U.S. Those are your five random facts. Your Shoreline weather update right after this. We'll also hear from Jimi Hendrix.
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6: Shoreline Classics weather, a mix of sun and cloud throughout the afternoon. Chance of showers with a high 24 degrees, feeling like 29 with a humidex and a UV index of 7 or high. Mainly cloudy skies later tonight. Chance of showers. Risk of thunderstorm with a low 17. Tomorrow, a mix of sun and cloud through the day. Chance of showers. Risk of thunderstorm. High 22. Feeling like 27 with clear skies Friday night. Low 12. Sunshine throughout the day on Saturday. High 23. Find your full weather forecast online at shorelineclassicsfm.com.
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0: right, okay, from the Sheepdogs on Shoreline Classics. Every single September, we look forward to the Terry Fox Run. Millions of kids across Canada and the world have been able to raise millions of dollars in support of cancer research, all in Terry's name, and we're going to do it again on Sunday, September 20th. Now, there are lots of runs along the shoreline, but we're going to focus on Godrich today. We're going to be meeting at the Kinsman Center for 12:30 p.m. That's registration. The run itself will begin at 1 p.m. Run information is available at run.terryfox.ca. So far, over $3,000 has been raised. Our goal this year is $11,900. So we're a little over a quarter of the way there. If you're unable to run, you can always donate directly. Again, run.terryfox.ca. We'll chat about some of the other runs leading up to it, but again, mark Sunday, September 20th on your calendar now.
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4: Shoreline Classics weather, a mix of sun and cloud throughout the afternoon. Chance of showers with a high 24 degrees, feeling like 29 with a humidex and a UV index of 7 or high. Mainly cloudy skies later tonight. Chance of showers, risk of thunderstorm with a low 17. Tomorrow, a mix of sun and cloud through the day. Chance of showers, risk of thunderstorm, high 22, feeling like 27 with clear skies Friday night, low 12. Sunshine throughout the day on Saturday, high 23. Find your full weather forecast online at shorelineclassicsfm.com.
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0: Nirvana covering the Vaseline's Jesus Doesn't Want Me for a Sunbeam on Shoreline Classics. I'm just going to jump in for a quick second to remind you about the Hanover Trading Card Toy and Collectibles Show, which is Sunday, September 13th. 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Plus, Nick Powell takes us through your 60-second Shoreline news update after Todd Rundgren and No Doubt.
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1: 25-year-old has been charged after stealing bank cards from a vehicle. August 29th, Saugeen Shores police were called when a vehicle was broken into in Maplewood Drive with several personal items taken. Police responded shortly after to a trespasser at a local retailer, suspect arrested, and a search finding several bank cards confirmed to have been taken from the vehicle break-in. 25-year-old was charged, held for bail, and remanded into custody. Bright Shores Health System is welcoming 14 new physicians to the team, helping more patients and families get specialized care close to home across Grey Bruce. These physicians range from a list of specialists from emergency medicine, internal medicine, critical care, surgery, and medical oncology. An emergency medical dispatch for 911 calls is coming to Huron County. Starting October 14th, the county will transition to the Medical Priority Dispatch System, improving the deployment of paramedics to meet patient needs by matching resources with the clinical situation and prioritize the most urgent 911 calls. Chugging sports, the Toronto Blue Jays wrapping up their series this afternoon in Cleveland. Later tonight, Baltimore welcomes the Boston Red Sox. The Texas Rangers take on the Tampa Bay Rays. And the regular season's nearing its end in Huron County Fastball, with four games on the dock starting in Milverton, with the Millwrights hosting Mitchell. But then the Mets will return home, who are entertaining Milverton in a doubleheader. Goderich will head to Fullerton, while Moncton plays host to the Rocksteader Wingham Rippers.
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0: Someone Who's Cool from The Odds on Shoreline Classics. Heard from The Stones and Pink Floyd before that. Eddie Vedder, Smash Mouth, and Strange Advance are on the way. We're also going to chat a little about Big Brothers Big Sisters, as the need for in-school mentors is, of course, always high. And with back to school finally here, now would be the time if you're thinking about volunteering. But they also have their Air Canada raffle on now. I'll let you know how to get your tickets in just a bit.
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3: 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Despite extensive investigation, his current whereabouts remain unknown. 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Derek will be 61 years old this year, 5'11", 170 pounds, with brown shoulder-length hair and brown eyes. Your tip could make a difference. 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

0: This is Shoreline Classics, and just want to let you know that Big Brothers Big Sisters in need of some more in-school mentors. 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
3: Shoreline Classics weather. Mainly cloudy this evening. 30% chance of showers early. Low of 14. Mainly cloudy tomorrow morning. 60% chance of showers. High of 25, feeling 30 with humidex. UV index moderate. Partly cloudy tomorrow evening. 30% chance of showers early. Low of 13. Sunny Saturday, high of 23. For your long-range weather forecast, visit shorelineclassicsfm.com.
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1: Hey, I hate to break it to you, but the 2000s are classic now. 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That means your favorite jams now belong in the classics bin.
0: Feeling ancient yet? Don't worry. 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

0: This Labor Day, we seek to protect and celebrate Canadian workers and all that workers have accomplished. 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
1: Those along Lake Huron waiting for their power to come back might be waiting quite some time. Hydro One crews do remain out this afternoon working to get the power back up, and those along the shoreline of Lake Huron are currently sitting at a restoration time not slotted for this evening. Times are subject to change as crews continue their work. Sogging Shores police are turning to the public following multiple thefts occurring at the Port Elgin Cemetery. Police received the report on September 2nd. The thefts including 5 bronze bench plaques and a 2-foot-tall bronze angel statue. Anyone with information around these thefts are asked to contact police or report anonymously to Crime Stoppers. And as students head back to the classroom on Tuesday, the work continues in Kincardine for the Build Katie Plus campaign. The campaign is looking at supporting enhancements at the school, including a track and field facility, technological education spaces, arts and performance areas, and flexible learning environments. The campaign, setting a goal of $4.5 million, is already nearing their $1 million set. Chugging sports, the Toronto Blue Jays wrapping up their series this afternoon in Cleveland. Later tonight, Baltimore welcomes the Boston Red Sox. The Texas Rangers take on the Tampa Bay Rays. And the regular season's nearing its end in Huron County Fastball, with 4 games on the dock starting in Milverton, with the Millwrights hosting Mitchell, but then the Mets will return home, who are entertaining Milverton in a doubleheader. Godridge will head to Fullerton, while Moncton plays host to the Roxeter Wingham Rippers.
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3: Checking the closing markets for Thursday. The TSX closed 541 points higher at 36,633. The S&P 500 gained 81 points to close at 7,747. The Dow Jones is up 624 points to finish the day at 53,686. While the NASDAQ closed at 26,584, 366 points higher. Crude is up 67 cents to $91 a barrel. Gold rose $105 to $4,519 an ounce. And the Canadian dollar is trading at 72 cents U.S. With your closing market report, I'm Kirk Dickinson.
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0: Daredevil from the Tragically Hip on Shoreline Classics. This is your Drive at 5. On the way in this hour, another edition of your Rock Notes. Today, we'll be chatting about an honor bestowed on Alex Van Halen. The Who are going to release an expanded edition of a legendary album and an update on the health of Rod Stewart from his wife. For now, we'll take a quick break and come back with Simple Plan.
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0: Will Smith getting jiggy with it on Shoreline Classics. That off the Big Willie Style album, which I 100% owned. Used to drive around in the old Pontiac Sunfire with Mom pumping that one. We do have another Friday night dance party for you, with it being a long weekend. So that will kick off tomorrow night around 9 p.m. I do curate that playlist to make sure that if there's a certain song you want to hear, reach out to us by email, shorelineclassicsfm.com. Happy to mix it in, especially if it's one that's going to get us moving. Again, that'll kick off just after 9 p.m. tomorrow night. For now, it's time for your rock notes. And we're starting with The Who. On October the 30th, they are going to release an expanded edition of 1975's The Who by Numbers. The Super Deluxe 5-CD Blu-ray box set includes 92 unreleased tracks and mixes. Highlights include 11 of Pete Townsend's original demos, concert recordings, early mixes, and guide vocals. Again, that's out October the 30th. Next, an update on the health of Rod Stewart. Penny Lancaster, his wife, says her 81-year-old husband will come back stronger than ever after undergoing a coronary stent procedure last month. That forced him to cancel the remaining dates of his One Last Time tour and take about 4 weeks off to recover. She said Stewart is already moving at full speed. He was spotted munching on a hamburger and fries at a football game over the weekend. And finally, Van Halen. Alex Van Halen has been awarded the Royal Decoration Knight in the Order of the Lion of the Netherlands. It's the highest civilian knighthood of the Netherlands, where he and his brother Edward lived until they moved to Los Angeles in 1962. The decoration recognizes merits in the arts, science, sport, and literature. He received the honor from the mayor of his hometown on Tuesday. Congratulations to Alex Van Halen, or Sir Alex Van Halen, that is. Those are your rock notes, Everclear in the Box on the way.
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4: Shoreline Classics weather, mainly cloudy this evening, 30% chance of showers early, low of 14. Mainly cloudy tomorrow morning, 60% chance of showers, high of 25, feeling 30 with Humidex, UV index moderate. Partly cloudy tomorrow evening, 30% chance of showers early, low of 13. Sunny Saturday, high of 23. For your long-range weather forecast, visit shorelineclassicsfm.com.
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0: No Use for a Name, Turning Japanese on Shoreline Classics. That does it for me. The Killers, The Verve, and Glass Tiger on the way. The Arts Alive Market in Kincardine is Saturday, September 12th. And then on the 13th, the Hanover Card Toy and Collectible Show. We've also got the Terry Fox Run coming up September the 20th in Goderich. 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
2: 25-year-old has been charged after stealing bank cards from a vehicle. August 29th, Saugeen Shores police were called when a vehicle was broken into in Maplewood Drive with several personal items taken. Police responded shortly after to a trespasser to local retailer, suspect arrested, and a search finding several bank cards confirmed to have been taken from the vehicle break-in. 25-year-old was charged, held for bail, and remanded into custody. Bright Shores Health System is welcoming 14 new physicians to the team, helping more patients and families get specialized care close to home across Grey Bruce. These physicians range from a list of specialists from emergency medicine, internal medicine, critical care, surgery, and medical oncology. An emergency medical dispatch for 911 calls is coming to Huron County. Starting October 14th, the county will transition to the Medical Priority Dispatch System, improving the deployment of paramedics to meet patient needs by matching resources with the clinical situation and prioritize the most urgent 911 calls. Checking sports, the Toronto Blue Jays wrapping up their series this afternoon in Cleveland. Later tonight, Baltimore welcomes the Boston Red Sox. The Texas Rangers take on the Tampa Bay Rays. And the regular season's nearing its end in Huron County Fastball, with four games on the dock starting in Milverton, with the Millwrights hosting Mitchell. But then the Mets will return home, who are entertaining Milverton in a doubleheader. Goderich will head to Fullerton, while Moncton plays host to the Roxeter Wingham Rippers.
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0: Shoreline Classics weather. Mainly cloudy this evening, 30% chance of showers early, low of 14. Mainly cloudy tomorrow morning, 60% chance of showers, high of 25, feeling 30 with humidex, UV index moderate. Partly cloudy tomorrow evening, 30% chance of showers early, low of 13. Sunny Saturday, high of 23. For your long-range weather forecast, visit shorelineclassicsfm.com.
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0: Shoreline Classics weather. Mainly cloudy this evening. 30% chance of showers early. Low of 14. Mainly cloudy tomorrow morning. 60% chance of showers. High of 25. Feeling 30 with humidex. UV index moderate. Partly cloudy tomorrow evening. 30% chance of showers early. Low of 13. Sunny Saturday. High of 23. For your long-range weather forecast, visit shorelineclassicsfm.com.
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